0: Live from the MyBulkleyLakesNow.com newsroom, this is Moose News.
1: I'm Zach Barrowcliff. Four indigenous communities in the Prince George Vanderhoof area have acquired the former Canfor Plateau sawmill property. It's part of a plan to develop the newly formed Encheco Industrial Park, which will include BC Hydro assuming a four-year lease for Phase 1 of the North Coast Transmission Line. The announcement was made Tuesday by the Stalaten, Natalie Wooten, Sykes, and Kledletine First Nations. In addition, this industrial property can provide support to leases that require power, highway access, rail access, and diversified workforce in the region. A media event will be held on July 10th with dignitaries in attendance. BC nurses could begin job action as soon as Thursday if a deal isn't reached with the province. Vista Radio Provincial reporter Emily Joveski has more.
2: BC Nurses Union President Adrian Gear said Monday the union had filed a 72-hour strike notice.
3: This decision was not made lightly.
2: BC's Labor Relations Board would mandate a minimum level of service for nurses, but Gear said job action could include refusing non-nursing tasks or restricting overtime. It comes after nurses rejected a tentative agreement reached with the province in May. Emily Joveski, Vista News, Victoria.
1: Alberta Premier Danielle Smith's pitch to Ottawa for a new pipeline to BC's coast is due today. Smith is hoping the federal government's major projects office will design to fast-track the project. Prime Minister Mark Carney said Tuesday Alberta seemed to be on track to meet the deadline.
4: We've been in close contact, the Premier and I, our teams as well.
1: Smith is expected to provide details of the proposal on Thursday. If you're heading out for Canada Day, BC Highway Patrol is reminding drivers to make safety a priority. With Canada Day falling midweek, Corporal Michael McLaughlin says the reminder extends through the holiday weekend.
5: We can expect that people have taken some extra time off. Bear that in mind when you're using our highways. Traffic could be unexpectedly light or unexpectedly heavy. Either way, speed limits exist for a reason. Make sure you're focused. Make sure you haven't had anything to drink or you're not under the influence of any drugs on our roads.
1: Drivers are also encouraged to check DriveBC before traveling for the latest road conditions. Canada's Minister for Internal Trade is highlighting the need for ambition after a committee meeting on efforts to open trade and allow labor mobility between provinces and territories. Dominique LeBlanc says trade can play a leadership role in driving change across the country, but for that to happen, they need to move faster on priorities and meet established timelines. He adds much of the work needed after commitments were made in January lies with the province and territories. LeBlanc also says it's disappointing a May implementation date was missed by the provinces and territories with direct-to-consumer alcohol sales. He says efforts are underway to ensure the framework is in place this summer. Get daily and weekly news alerts directly to your inbox by signing up at MyBulkleyLakesNow.com.
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0: 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And it shows.
1: 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I work for Nest Lake Bible Camp. Being Canadian to me means looking after others before we look after ourselves.
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0: In 1974, six local First Nations came together to form the British Lake Native Development Corporation, which exists to enhance the economic well-being of the Aboriginal people of Northern British Columbia's Lakes District. 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
4: We are joined by Windmills here. Thank you for taking the time to do this Made and Played in Canada interview with us.
5: Thank you so much for having me.
4: You described your music as sort of moody, indie, swoon pop, which is great. How did you develop that sound? What do you sort of reach to for influences on this?
5: It's an interesting thing because I think when you're a fresh artist, you grab influences from as many things as you can. And I've always been really inspired by film, of all things, and film soundtracks. And I leaned heavily into kind of instrumental looping stuff when I first started. And then I was obsessed with Radiohead for a while and Red Hot Chili Peppers and a million things. I always joke now that John Frusciante is why I play guitar and Johnny Greenwood is why I obsess about it. So I think a mix of all these weird influences in film kind of pushed me down this path, and then it was actually a friend who coined the term moody indie swoon pop.
4: Oh.
5: And I said, I'll take that, and I will not name you. I want that credit for myself.
4: That's good.
5: Yeah,
4: that's good. There we go. Well done. Yeah, you bopped the next one in there.
6: What were your main creative challenges in the beginning, and how have they changed over time?
5: I started playing music in Vernon. Shout out to retirement capital of the world, outside of Florida. But Vernon has its own unique challenges because it's so small and so spread out. We didn't have, when I started playing music, a dedicated music venue. So we had to make the trek to the big city of Kelowna when we wanted to play live. And I think it's just when you start, you need to get your name out there. And coming in, it's in a smaller town where the opportunities aren't as prevalent can be a bit of a challenge until you slowly kind of start to build your fan base and you're able to take bigger shows in bigger cities. But it was, I think it just fuels the passion. Small town, nowhere to play. Like, how can I push myself to kind of get out of, not get out of it, because I don't hate Vernon. My parents are there. That's a very lovely town. But yeah, kind of push yourself to get onto bigger and new stages.
6: Yeah, that makes a lot of sense. I've always wondered, what's the story behind, or where did you get Windmills?
5: Of course. It is thoroughly exciting and dangerous in origin, but it revolves around sitting on a couch with a couple friends, and for some reason the question was posed, where outside of Amsterdam do you see traditional windmills? And we were talking kind of like the old Dutch chip bag windmill logo, and someone said windmills in Wisconsin. No reason for that to stick out in my brain, but it did. And so it was right around the time when I was wanting to kind of name myself, and Windmills in Wisconsin just stuck, and then it became kind of Windmills Keep Moving, and then that became kind of too much of a band name, so I trimmed it down to Windmills. And so a lot of people wonder, why is it plural, because it's just me, but when I started, I was looping everything. So the S was kind of concurrent with the idea that there are multiple me's performing when I'm doing a guitar line or a drum line or different harmonies, so I became my own windmill farm.
4: Oh. That's fun.
6: That's fun. They're so big and imposing, but also they're very melodic and they're very like soft. I just think it really fits.
5: If I ever had an online dating profile, those would have been the words to describe myself. All of them. Yeah, nail it in right there. This is good. This is good. For an artist like yourself to sort of have a reach on this, Made and Played in Canada, to be featured, what does it mean for artists to be able to have this sort of national exposure
7: it's
5: in a program like
7: huge.
5: This?
7: It's when you're starting out, I mean, resources in general across the board are so scarce. And, you know, there's grant funding and there's way to get around it or ways to get around it. But I find when you're starting out, radio is this big looming beast. How do I break into it? How do I make the connections? Who do I even talk to? And things like this just kind of push that music community up. Mm-hmm. And, you know, we might find somebody who is the next massive Canadian artist that may never would have got the opportunity. I think sometimes shining the light in the areas that are often overlooked can be and garner the best results. It's huge.
6: You spoke to a few of your influences, and so I'm curious, if you could, whoever, dead alive, doesn't matter, open for any artist, who would it be?
7: Father John Misty, hands down. Just because I spent a lot of my younger musician years wanting to be him. He was never an influence on the music, maybe now, and kind of the sardonic irony and wit to his lyrics, but I think just as a fascinating human being, I think that would be opening for him, would lead to me getting to talk to him and fangirl and fanboy over him and hopefully become best friends and live our lives together. There's in the world. Yeah. I hope he never hears this and feels like I'm going to track him. Maybe he, anyways, you know, shoot your shot, Father Damley Sweet.
5: Yeah.
7: I'm listening and I'm ready.
5: There it is. Best advice you've been getting, you've been given through throughout your career?
7: I think it's cliche, but for a reason, something that I learned early, and I don't even know if it was told to me, and this might be not egotistical, but for me to posit it on myself, but it was kind of fail often and fail hard. Take the big shots, because if you don't, there's the old, well, you're living your life wondering the what ifs and what could have happened. But I feel that you learn so much more when you fail, spectacularly, and you understand, if you have the humility to kind of remove the ego and look at it from a 30,000 foot perspective, failing is the best. You learn so much in those moments. And I think I was fortunate to fail on some big stages and have some wonderful mishaps, and it's terrifying and it sucks and you want to hide for months, but it gets you through it. And I think that's always such a gift to be able to learn and grow.
6: Come back a little bit stronger.
7: Hopefully, or never leave your house again.
6: Either way.
5: Yeah, both great options. Yeah. If you could change one thing about the industry, what would it be?
7: To stop the spread of AI music. For people to wake up and stop using it as a tool to cut corners and realize that the soul and the person are what make things interesting, not the technical perfection, not how fast you can play, but how honest and vulnerable you can be. And I don't think that robots and AI will ever get there. And I'm okay to be left behind if that is the case, because I am firmly putting my foot on what I feel is the correct side of the debate.
5: Sure. You've composed music for films, theater, online series. What does your creative process differ when you're sort of doing work on that side over like a personal album?
7: It's wild because you have to access a different part of your brain. Mm. I think with music and lyrics so much, we rely on the lyrics to tell the story. Whereas instrumental music can be twice as powerful without saying anything. You think of all the great movies and the great movie scores that move you in some massive emotional direction. So when you're writing for a play or a film, it's less about what's being said and what's about being heard. You're kind of accepting that you're an ancillary role to what's happening, and how can you embellish and lift up the performances around you without feeling like you have to tell the audience how to feel or explain it. You want them to hear it and you want them to feel it themselves.
6: How do you approach maintaining that level of creativity, either in that, doing it for film or TV, or even just for your own personal music?
7: Probably to a fault, obsession. I've been very fortunate. I mean, the misquoted quote of all time is find what you love and let it kill you. And I think there's this regenerative aspect to being exhausted when you're chasing your passion that you can't get anywhere else. And I've been really fortunate to have friends that have instilled this sense of accountability And so, you know, I will take the time to work on a song and I will maybe obsess a bit too much, but it's just, it sharpens the tools in the shed, so to speak. And it keeps you kind of accountable to yourself. And it's so easy to let yourself fall out of that world. So it's just obsession. It's just, I can't stop. I don't want to stop.
6: So we brought you in at an exciting time for you, mm-hmm. because there's some new things coming. So tell us about that.
7: I have a new album coming out in 1 month called Pilot Episode. It hasn't even fully been announced to the public yet. So this is kind of an exclusive.
8: This is big, everybody in here first.
7: And yeah, it's been in the last year and a half, I've written 29 songs, and this is 10 of those songs distilled into this beautiful record that I'm just very, very excited to share with the world. It's a big pivot in my sound and direction, and Ask Your Bones was the first single that came out on the 20th of February, and on March 20th, The Way is coming out, which is the second single from the record. And then the record's out next month, and then I've got some festivals lined up throughout the summer to perform and run around and just share it with as many people who will listen.

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1: A whole neighborhood of families gathered together, children laughing and playing patriotic games, dads and mums lighting up the grills, filling the air with the delicious aroma of roasted meats and vegetables. 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
1: 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I work for Nest Lake Bible Camp. Being Canadian to me means looking after others before we look after ourselves.
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0: In the Bulkley Valley and Lakes, we love being Canadian, and it shows.
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0: In the Bulkley Valley and Lakes, we love being Canadian. And it shows.
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promises the Buckley Valley and Lake's biggest variety. The Moose. Variety of epic proportions. The Buckley Valley and Lake's biggest variety is on the Moose.

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0: Input from thousands of beta testers across the country and backed by over 2,500 Canadian investors. It launched nationally on Canada Day. Along with verifying people are using the platform, officials say it's designed for healthier conversation and stronger communities, adding they don't use surveillance advertising, don't sell personal data, and they keep Canadians' data in Canada under Canadian law. Get daily and weekly news alerts directly to your inbox by signing up at mybulkleylakesnow.com.
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2: Good morning, it's Matt here with you, and the morning drive is looking pretty good this morning, and well, it is something that we're pretty used to as well. 6 kilometers east of Topley. Still have that road maintenance going on. Speed limit goes down to 50 on that stretch as well, so you want to keep an eye out for that. But that's all we got for now. Now we can jump right into the weather, which is looking a little chilly and a little rainy for us in the BVLD today. Like, we're looking at about 12 degrees for the daytime high, and we just have scattered showers throughout the day as well, and cloudy. It's also going to be cloudy today. So, a little bit chilly, and that includes the current temps of 10 degrees in Smithers, 8 in Houston, and 5 in Burns Lake.
1: The Moose. This is the Bulky Valley and Lake's biggest variety. Lake's biggest variety now.

There's the Spoons, Romantic Traffic, right here on the Moose. Morning, it's Matt here with you. Happy Thursday. It is 6:13 in the morning, so we're just getting underway. And well, after a busy Canada Day, yeah, yesterday there was all kinds of things going on, so there's definitely quite a bit to talk about. So that's what we'll be doing after a couple more songs, though. So we'll jump into some Weezer. Here's Beverly Hills on the Moose.

0: There's Modern English. I melt with you. That's right here on the Moose. Morning, it's Matt here with you, and well, we are on the other side of Canada Day now. It's the 2nd of July. And well, I just want to know how Canada Day went for you. Were you getting out to some of the events that we had in the BVLD? Because there were a plethora of them. Like, in every community, there was like essentially two just about. And then in some, there was like six. Okay, well, six is maybe a bit of an over-exaggeration, but there was a lot. And maybe you didn't even make it out to any. You very well could have just been sticking at home, threw on the barbecue, maybe just hung out with the family, or very well even had yourself a lake day or something like that. So what did you do? Did you enjoy having just a random day off in the middle of the week? Because it did certainly feel a little bit different, at least it did for me. Waking up this morning felt just super strange. So maybe you're in the same boat as me there, too. But I still want to know, how was your Canada Day? Was it a success, a big success, or do you wish we could do it all over again? Let me know on the Facebook page. It's the Moose BVLD.
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0: It's 6:23 now here on the Moose. Good morning, Matt here with you. We got a couple more songs to jump into, and then we're going to hit up the newscast once again. We are well on our way into this Thursday, so let's keep it moving with Pat Benatar. Shadows of the Night, right here on the Moose.

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1: Good morning, I'm Zach Barrowcliff. Alberta Premier Daniel Smith's pitch to Ottawa for a new pipeline to BC's coast is due today. Smith is hoping the federal government's major projects office will design to fast-track the project. Prime Minister Mark Carney said Tuesday Alberta seemed to be on track to meet the deadline.
2: We've been in close contact, the Premier and I, our teams as well.
1: Smith is expected to provide details on the proposal today. BC nurses could begin job action as soon as today if a deal isn't reached with the province. Vista Radio provincial reporter Emily Joveski has more.
3: BC Nurses Union President Adrian Geer said Monday the union had filed a 72-hour strike notice.
4: This decision was not made lightly.
3: BC's Labour Relations Board would mandate a minimum level of service for nurses, but Geer said job action could include refusing non-nursing tasks or restricting overtime. It comes after nurses rejected a tentative agreement reached with the province in May. Emily Joveski, Vista News, Victoria.
1: Post-secondary students in the north, including those attending UNBC, can now apply for some provincial funding. Applications are now open for the 2026-27 window for the Future Skills Grant. The grant provides up to $3,500 for eligible short-term training opportunities that help prepare people for careers in high-demand sectors aligned with the province's Look West strategy. Since launching in 2023, the Future Skills Grant has supported more than 16,500 learners throughout the province. Canada's Minister for Internal Trade is highlighting the need for ambition after a committee meeting on efforts to open trade and allow labor mobility between provinces and territories. Dominique LeBlanc says trade can play a leadership role in driving change across the country, but for that to happen, they need to move faster on priorities and meet established timelines. He adds much of the work needed after commitments were made in January lies with the province and territories. LeBlanc also says it's disappointing a May implementation date was missed by the provinces and territories with direct-to-consumer alcohol sales. He says efforts are underway to ensure the framework is in place this summer. Officials with a Canadian-built social network and mobile app are hoping you'll take a gander at what they're offering. Gander was built with input from thousands of beta testers across the country and backed by over 2,500 Canadian investors. It launched nationally on Canada Day. Along with verifying people are using the platform, officials say it's designed for healthier conversation and stronger communities, adding they don't use surveillance advertising, don't sell personal data, and they keep Canadians' data in Canada under Canadian law. Get daily and weekly news alerts directly to your inbox by signing up at MyBulkleyLakesNow.com.
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5: Good morning, it's Matt here with you, and the morning drive is still looking the same. We just have that bit of road work to the east of Topley by 6 kilometers, and that is just a little road maintenance, so it's nothing crazy. The speed limit does go down to 50 in that stretch, though, so keep an eye out for that. And then that's it. We can jump into the weather now, which our daytime high has gone up a little. 14 degrees we could be looking out for, so still on the chilly side. Scattered showers throughout the day and in the forecast pretty much all day. So it could be a little rainy, and we are still a little chilly at the moment, too. 10 degrees in Smithers, 9 in Houston, 6 in Burns Lake.
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0: There's a little Maestro Fresh Wes here on the Bulkley Valley Lake's biggest variety. It's the Moose. Good morning, it's Matt here with you, and it is the day after Canada Day. It's that weird period immediately after, especially because it was on a Wednesday, which that made it kind of funny, to be completely honest. Like, it was like a mini weekend for us, especially if you didn't have to work, just like right in the middle of the calendar. We chill, we celebrate, and we relax a little. Maybe stay up a little bit later than you should have, and then all of a sudden, it's back to real life. You gotta go to work today. So, maybe we're gonna have some baggy eyes and droopy faces today, just from a little bit of lack of sleep, but you know what? I'd say it's worth it. It's celebrating Canada, of course, is worth a little bit of sleep deprivation. At least if you ask me.
1: A little summer deck advice. Don't put your drink under the bug zapper. Unless you need your extra protein. Just saying. The Moose.
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0: It's 6:44 here on the Moose. Good morning, it's Matt here with you, and we are jumping right back into the swing of things with some tunes. We'll chat a little more Canada Day as well, but it's Lady Gaga up now, doing some magic. Here's Abracadabra on the Moose.

0: That's Triumph. Lay it on the line. That's right here on the Moose. Morning, it's Matt here with you. So, the Canada Day question is still posed to you. How was your Canada Day? It's pretty straightforward if you ask me. But whether it was a big celebration, quiet day, hanging out with the fam, or maybe you were just doing nothing at all. Hopefully it was a good one. If you do want to share what you were getting up to, what events you might have checked out in the BVLD, or what you yourself were getting up to in your own backyard, you can still let us know on the Facebook page. It's the Moose BVLD.
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0: Well, we've made it to 6:54, so 6 o'clock's just about done. Two more songs to wrap it up, so we'll get it going right now. And then also, another chance to win some Midsummer Music Festival tickets coming up in the next hour, so stick tuned for that. I'll elaborate further how you can win them. But here's I Miss You, Blink-182 on the Moose.

0: still on the chilly side. Scattered showers throughout the day and in the forecast pretty much all day. So it could be a little rainy, and we are still a little chilly at the moment, too. 10 degrees in Smithers, 9 in Houston, 6 in Burns Lake.
1: The Moose. This is the Buckley Valley and Lake's biggest variety.

There's the beaches, last girls at the party. And that's right here on the Moose. Morning, it's Matt here with you. It is 7:13 on this Thursday morning. And while we are keeping it moving along with a couple of, honestly, classics coming up. It's Kenny Loggins coming up now with Danger Zone on the Moose.

0: There's the offspring on the Bulkley Valley and Lakes biggest variety. It's the Moose. Good morning, it's Matt here with you. And well, we, of course, have tickets. Tickets to what, you might ask? Well, to Midsummer Music Festival. I got two more pairs of tickets up for grabs, and they're simply acquired by being caller number one once that cue to call goes out. That'll be coming a little bit later this hour. Here, we'll get specific for you. As of right now, it's looking to be right at 7:40. I would assume it's going to be like 7:42, though, because we do have a little bit more to chat about before we hit then. So, just keep the phone number handy, 250-847-2277, and then just wait for that cue to call coming up in give or take, let's call it 24 minutes time.
1: You don't just love one kind of music, neither do we. The Bulkley Valley and Lake's biggest variety is on the Moose.
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0: It's 7:22 here on the Moose. Morning, Matt here with you. We're jumping back into the swing of things with some more tunes, newscasts coming up as well as your chance to win yourself some Midsummer tickets. But we gotta let, I guess we gotta tell Mama to let him play here on the Moose.

There's the cars, you might think, right here on the Moose. Morning, it's Matt here with you. It's 7:37. So that means we got a couple of minutes to go until the queue to call is going live for some tickets to Midsummer Music Festival. So if that tickles your fancy, if that's of interest to you, right after some Bonnie Raitt, we're going to with the queue to call. Here's something to talk about on the Moose.

0: There's Bonnie Raitt on the Bulkley Valley and Lake's biggest variety. It's the Moose. Good morning, it's Matt here with you, and it is time for that cue to call. If you want to get yourself a pair of tickets to Midsummer Music Festival, you pretty much just have to be the first person to give me a call, and that will be at 250-847-2277. So let's not dilly-dally. Here's your cue to call.
1: 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It's camping season. Camping we will go. Hard to tell who's more excited, you or the mosquitoes. The Moose.
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0: There's Harley Quinn, I Did It For Love, right here on The Moose. Morning, it's Matt here with you, and well, we do have caller number one on the line, looking to get some midsummer tickets, and we got Marguerite. Marguerite, how you doing?
1: I'm good, thank you. How are you?
0: Not too bad, thank you for asking. Well, I presume there's a reason you're calling, right?
1: Yes.
0: And what would that be for?
1: Trying to win some tickets for the festival.
0: So you'd probably be pretty happy if I told you you were caller number one then, right?
1: Am I really?
0: You sure are?
1: Holy crap. I mean, wow.
0: Well, there you go. You got yourself a pair of tickets to Midsummer.
1: Oh, wow. Thank you, Matt.
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0: Well, 7:53 is the time now and, well, this is The Moose. Good morning. It's Matt here with you. We're about to wrap up 7 o'clock. So, jumping into the next couple of tunes to wrap up the hour. Snow Patrol's up first. Here's Jason Kars on The Moose.

0: proposal today. BC nurses could begin job action as soon as today if a deal isn't reached with the province. Vista Radio Provincial reporter Emily Joveski has more.
1: BC Nurses Union President Adrian Gear said Monday the union had filed a 72-hour strike notice.
2: This decision was not made lightly.
1: BC's Labor Relations Board would mandate a minimum level of service for nurses, but Gear said job action could include refusing non-nursing tasks or restricting overtime. It comes after nurses rejected a tentative agreement reached with the province in May. Emily Joveski, Vista News, Victoria.
0: Post-secondary students in the north, including those attending UNBC, can now apply for some provincial funding. Applications are now open for the 2026-27 window for the Future Skills Grant. The grant provides up to $3,500 for eligible short-term training opportunities that help prepare people for careers in high-demand sectors aligned with the province's Look West strategy. Since launching in 2023, the Future Skills Grant has supported more than 16,500 learners throughout the province. Canada's Minister for Internal Trade is highlighting the need for ambition after a committee meeting on efforts to open trade and allow labor mobility between provinces and territories. Dominique LeBlanc says trade can play a leadership role in driving change across the country, but for that to happen, they need to move faster on priorities and meet established timelines. He adds much of the work needed after commitments were made in January lies with the province and territories. LeBlanc also says it's disappointing a May implementation date was missed by the provinces and territories with direct-to-consumer alcohol sales. He says efforts are underway to ensure the framework is in place this summer. Officials with a Canadian-built social network and mobile app are hoping you'll take a gander at what they're offering. Gander was built with input from thousands of beta testers across the country and backed by over 2,500 Canadian investors. It launched nationally on Canada Day. Along with verifying people are using the platform, officials say it's designed for healthier conversation and stronger communities, adding they don't use surveillance advertising, don't sell personal data, and they keep Canadians' data in Canada under Canadian law. Get daily and weekly news alerts directly to your inbox by signing up at mybulkleylakesnow.com.
3: Loose roads and weather.
4: Good morning, it's Matt here with you, and the morning drive did change up just a little bit. We now have some pothole repair to also keep an eye out for. It's single lane alternating, and it's on Highway 16 between the Sushqua Forest Service Road and Station Road. So just kind of over near Whitsett once again. Just keep an eye out for that on Highway 16. And then we do still have the tried and true 6 kilometers east of Topley Road maintenance going on. Speed limit goes down to 50 kilometers an hour there, so just keep an eye out for that and be cautious. And then apart from that, that's all we know for the roads. If you see something else, you can give me a call at 250-847-2277. And now we'll take a look at the weather. Still looking pretty good, 14 degrees for the daytime high, so it's not going to be very warm today. And we do have scattered showers in the forecast for quite a bit of today, so we could see some more rain like we did early this morning. And apart from that, we are warming up very, very slowly. 10 degrees in Smithers, 9 in Houston, and 6 in Burns Lake.
3: Promises the Bubbly Valley and Lake's biggest variety. The Moose. Variety of epic proportions. The Bubbly Valley and Lake's biggest variety is on the Moose.

Here's some Paul Jans. Close My Eyes. That's right here on the Bulkley Valley and Lakes' biggest variety. It's the Moose. Good morning. Good morning. It's Matt here with you. It's 8:13 on this Thursday, and well, we are going to keep it going in the swing of things with some more music. However, we are into the latter half of this weird split-up week with Canada Day have been yesterday. So we'll chat about how, at least I think, feels pretty good. We only have two more days and then it's the weekend. Solid. So after Weedus and Teenage Dirtbag, we'll chat more. That's all right here on the Moose.

0: There's you too with New Year's Day here on the Moose. Morning, it's Matt here with you, and well, as you know, it's a short half week now for us since we got through Canada Day, which it landed right in the middle of the week on the Wednesday, right? And it's felt so strange, at least for me. it feels like a new week now, which is the craziest thing. I'm curious if it feels the same for you, but do you also like it? Like, of course, the weekend's going to be right around the corner now. We just have tomorrow. It's Friday, right? But frankly, it's like one of those weeks where your brain is kind of just trying to decide, is it Monday? Is it Thursday? Is it somehow both at the same time? What's going on here? I think all we really do need to know is that tomorrow's Friday.
1: The Moose, the Buckley Valley and Lake's biggest variety.
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0: It's 8:24 here on the Moose. Good morning, it's Matt here with you, and we're jumping back into the swing of things with some more tunes. The Bangles, Walk Like an Egyptian, is up now on the Moose.

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1: Good morning, I'm Zach Barrowcliffe. Alberta Premier Danielle Smith's pitch to Ottawa for a new pipeline to BC's coast is due today. Smith is hoping the federal government's major projects office will decide to fast-track the project. Prime Minister Mark Carney said Tuesday Alberta seemed to be on track to meet the deadline.
2: We've been in close contact, the Premier and I, our teams as well.
1: Smith is expected to provide details on the proposal today. BC nurses could begin job action as soon as today if a deal isn't reached with the province. Vista Radio provincial reporter Emily Joveski has more.
3: BC Nurses Union President Adrian Gear said Monday the union had filed a 72-hour strike notice.
4: This decision was not made lightly.
3: BC's Labor Relations Board would mandate a minimum level of service for nurses, but Gear said job action could include refusing non-nursing tasks or restricting overtime. It comes after nurses rejected a tentative agreement reached with the province in May. Emily Joveski, Vista News, Victoria.
1: Post-secondary students in the north, including those attending UNBC, can now apply for some provincial funding. Applications are now open for the 2026-27 window for the Future Skills Grant. The grant provides up to $3,500 for eligible short-term training opportunities that help prepare people for careers in high-demand sectors aligned with the province's Look West strategy. Since launching in 2023, the Future Skills Grant has supported more than 16,500 learners throughout the province. Canada's Minister for Internal Trade is highlighting the need for ambition after a committee meeting on efforts to open trade and allow labor mobility between provinces and territories. Dominique LeBlanc says trade can play a leadership role in driving change across the country, but for that to happen, they need to move faster on priorities and meet established timelines. He adds much of the work needed after commitments were made in January lies with the province and territories. LeBlanc also says it's disappointing a May implementation date was missed by the provinces and territories with direct-to-consumer alcohol sales. He says efforts are underway to ensure the framework is in place this summer. Officials with a Canadian-built social network and mobile app are hoping you'll take a gander at what they're offering. Gander was built with input from thousands of beta testers across the country and backed by over 2,500 Canadian investors. It launched nationally on Canada Day. Along with verifying people are using the platform, officials say it's designed for healthier conversation and stronger communities, adding they don't use surveillance advertising, don't sell personal data, and they keep Canadians' data in Canada under Canadian law. Get daily and weekly news alerts directly to your inbox by signing up at MyBulkleyLakesNow.com.
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5: Good morning, it's Matt here with you, and the morning drive is still looking the same. We got pothole repair going on Highway 16 just over by Whitsett. That'll be single lane alternating that you want to keep an eye out for. And then over to the east a little bit, at least east of Topley anyway, 6 kilometers east, as a matter of fact. That is the little bit of road maintenance that's still going on. It shouldn't cause any delays. However, the speed limit does go down to 50 kilometers an hour, so keep an eye out for that. And then that's it. Otherwise, the roads are looking good. Now we can jump into the weather, which is starting to look a little bit better. We're still kind of seeing 14 for the daytime high, scattered showers throughout this morning and into the afternoon. Once we get the late evening, that's when it should be clearing up just a little bit. It's still cloudy just throughout as well. And apart from that, we are warming up very slowly. 11 degrees in Smithers, 10 in Houston, 9 in Burns Lake.
0: The Bulkley Valley and Lake's biggest variety, the Moose.

0: There's Brand Van 3000, astounded on the moose. Morning, it's Matt here with you, and we are talking about this weird week that we have. 2 days, one day off, 2 days. That's pretty much how it's been going, especially with, well, I guess specifically because Canada Day was yesterday on Wednesday. The nice part is, though, obviously we're close to the weekend already. So 2 days to go, today and tomorrow. And we're right back into summer weekend mode. The only challenge is, of course, actually kind of staying locked in long enough to get through the rest of this work week without mentally checking out too early. And that's going to be even more difficult today because, well, just, you know, make sure that you either have a nap or get to bed early tonight. We all know that you were up too late yesterday.
1: A cold one with a warm breeze. Summer sizzles on the moose.
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0: It's 8:44 on the Moose. Good morning, it's Matt here with you, and we got more tunes coming your way. Community Corner coming up as well, two songs from now. So we'll just jump right into it. Here's Green Day with Dilemma on the Moose.

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1: 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They'll accept vehicle tires and bike tires and tubes on or off the rim. And of course, with all the tires going to be recycled to keep the community clean.
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1: Well, there's another hour just about in the books. It's 8:53 here on the Moose. Good morning, Matt here with you. And we have, it looks like, three songs to get through the rest of 8 o'clock. So it's pretty close. So we'll just jump right on into it with some NXS. Your Suicide Blonde on the Moose.

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1: News, roads, and weather.
2: Good morning, it's Matt here with you. And the morning drive is still looking the same. We got pothole repair going on Highway 16 just over by Whitsett. That'll be single lane alternating that you want to keep an eye out for. And then over to the east a little bit, at least east of Topley anyway, 6 kilometers east, as a matter of fact. That was the little bit of road maintenance that's still going on. It shouldn't cause any delays. However, the speed limit does go down to 50 kilometers an hour, so keep an eye out for that. And then that's it. Otherwise, the roads are looking good. Now we can jump into the weather, which is starting to look a little bit better. We're still kind of seeing 14 for the daytime high, scattered showers throughout this morning and into the afternoon. Once we get the late evening, that's when it should be clearing up just a little bit. It's still cloudy just throughout as well. And apart from that, we are warming up very slowly. 11 degrees in Smithers, 10 in Houston, 9 in Burns Lake.
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3: I got my mom made.

The Tragically Hip, 38 years old on the moose. Good morning, it's Matt here with you. It is 9:13, and well, we are just making our way through this morning. That's pretty much it, as simple as it is. And also, making our way towards Midsummer Music Festival. It's coming up this weekend. As a matter of fact, it's technically kicking off tomorrow. So with that being the case, are you ready? That's the question. So we're going to talk about that a little bit more after some Twisted Sister. We're not going to take it. And it's right here on the Moose.

0: There's Audio Slave Like a Stone on the Bulkley Valley and Lake's biggest variety. The Moose. Good morning. It's Matt here with you. And well, Midsummer Music Festival is almost here. It's pretty much kicking off tomorrow. Well, actually, it is kicking off tomorrow. And well, are you prepared? Are you actually ready for it? Not just emotionally prepared for the music, of course, and the fun, but like properly prepared. Maybe you got your tickets all ready. Camping gear, rain gear, sunscreen, bug spray, snacks, whatever it is that you need to bring with you. Maybe the whole trailer. You might be doing like a whole glamping thing when it comes to midsummer. So, are you prepared? That's the question for you. Well, maybe if you're missing something, see if I can give you a hand. Whatever else you might need to survive a full festival weekend. But still, you can head over to the Facebook page and let me know if you are ready for midsummer. And the Facebook page is The Moose BVLD.
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0: It's 9:24 on the Moose. Good morning, it's Matt here with you, and we are keeping the tunes a-flowing, and, well, that's going to continue on into the weekend, too, with Midsummer Music Festival coming up starting tomorrow. So we'll chat about it just a little bit more after a couple songs. Ellie Goulding up first, Love Me Like You Do, on the Moose.

There's Honeymoon Suite with Wave Babies here on the Moose. Morning, it's Matt here with you. It's 9:32, and well, we got one last tune to get to before we're going to chat a little Midsummer. But one thing to mention, I suppose I should say, I just overheard that the bleachers aren't going to be there for the main stage this year, so we might have to bring our own chairs to take in some great tunes on the main stage. I wonder if the benches are going to be there. Well, I'll do a little deep digging here, see if I can't learn something or two after we jam out to the Gorillaz. Here's Feel Good Inc. on the Moose.

0: Feel Good Inc. on the Moose. Morning, it's Matt here with you, and we are talking midsummer. Because, like, well, particularly getting prepared for it, right? Because packing for a festival can be one of those things where, of course, you'll just forget something, and then, you know, you remember the big stuff, and suddenly it's just the smallest thing possible. Like, if you forget to bring a lawn chair, you're going to be... Well, I mean, your legs are going to get a good workout, but you might be sore by the end of the festival. Maybe a sweater, just in case it does get cool overnight, which maybe we should take a little bit of a look at the forecast, see how it's going to be. Phone charger, for sure. You absolutely need to remember to bring one of those, right? So what do you think is something that you might forget? Let's try to head it off at the pass. What are you going to forget so I can remind you? You can let me know on the Facebook page. It's the Moose BVLD.
1: 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We call that summer business casual around here. The Moose.
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0: It's 9:38 on the Bulkley Valley and Lake's biggest variety, The Moose. Good morning, it's Matt here with you. We got more tunes coming your way. We're going to chat a little more midsummer before we get to 10 o'clock, and then Moose on the Loose. But Whitesnake's up now. Here I Go Again on the Moose.

0: There's Ed Sheeran, camera, right here on The Moose. Morning, it's Matt here with you, and we are talking midsummer, and well, whether or not you're ready, to be honest. Or like, if you haven't packed yet too, like we could even chat about what is the must-pack festival item. So like, it's the one thing you make sure that you always bring. It's the thing that you won't forget. That's something else, but it's the thing that you will always bring with you no matter what, whether it's just going for a day or a couple of days, but you're going home at the end of the night, or if you're camping. Is it practical? Could very well be something like some rain gear, like a poncho would probably be pretty good, especially like those like plastic ones that come in like the little bag. You just keep one of those in your back pocket. That'd be a good way to do it. If it rains, you just break that thing out. Everyone will think you're the most prepared person they've ever seen. Or it could be something incredibly specific that just makes the whole weekend even better. If that's the case, let me know on the Facebook page. It's The Moose BVLD.
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0: It's 9:52 on the Moose. Good morning. Matt here with you. We've got a couple more songs to go until we do, in fact, hit 10 o'clock. Moose on the Loose is coming up, so I'm going to get out of here. Or at the very least, go fire up the SUV, and then we'll see you on the road. And in the meantime, it's Mariana's Trench, Desperate Measures, here on the Moose.

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1: Good morning, I'm Brendan Palou. A 49-year-old man who admitted to having sexual contact with a minor is going to jail. Nathan Stanley Nicholas was sentenced to 30 months behind bars, according to the BC Prosecution Service in Smithers. He is also banned from having any weapons for the next 10 years and be placed on the National Sex Registry for 20 years. According to the judge, the incident occurred in February of 2023 in the Burns Lake area. The court also imposed DNA and non-communication orders. A UNBC professor who transformed rural healthcare is one of 61 people to be appointed to the Order of Canada. Dr. Martha McLeod was selected for the honor at the end of June for her commitment to improving health outcomes for northern and remote communities. McLeod says after moving to Prince George from Winnipeg in 1994, she immediately found herself in a great situation.
2: I was very lucky to work with people like Dr. Charles Jago at the time, and be there with people at University of Saskatchewan and others who were trying to make rural nursing and rural health a focus of research and practice.
1: She was a founding faculty member in the School of Nursing and was a cross-appointed to the Community Health Sciences. In 2022, she was inducted as a fellow into the Canadian Academy of Nursing. Prime Minister Mark Carney is off to Turkey early next week for the NATO summit. The PM says while there, he'll further strengthen Canada's contributions to the NATO alliance, forge new partnerships with allies, and build shared security, including in defense of Ukraine. After the summit, Carney will travel to Saudi Arabia. Officials say he'll work to deepen the Canada-Saudi Arabia partnership across energy, critical minerals, defense, infrastructure, and investment. It will mark the first visit to Saudi Arabia by a Canadian prime minister in 26 years. And Canada's economy was growing again in April. Stats Canada reports real gross domestic product was up 0.5% that month after a slight 0.1% contraction the month prior. Now the agency says goods producing industries rose 1.2%, reflecting growth in most sectors and driven by mining, quarrying, as well as oil and gas extraction. Services producing industries grew 0.3%, rising for the third month in a row. Over

0: weather, which is starting to look a little bit better. We're still kind of seeing 14 for the daytime high, scattered showers throughout this morning and into the afternoon. Once we get the late evening, that's when it should be clearing up just a little bit. It's still cloudy just throughout as well. And apart from that, we are warming up very slowly. 11 degrees in Smithers, 10 in Houston, 9 in Burns Lake.
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There's Lover Boy, loving every minute of it, right here on the Moose. Morning, it's Matt here with you, coming to you from the station vehicle. Well, we're doing Moose on the Loose once again this Thursday, and well, I am just going to be driving around the BVLD. I think I'm going to go head over to the fairgrounds here in Smithers. I want to go see if Midsummer's all ready to rock and roll, and I'll let you know what I see. And of course, as always, if you see me on the road, you can give a wave. I'll try my best not to cut you off or anything. I'll try to be a polite driver the best I can. And, well, we'll just be our best. Speaking of best of you coming up now, it's the Foo Fighters on the Moose. I've got

0: There's Rod Stewart, Rhythm of My Heart. On the Bulkley Valley Lake's biggest variety, it's the Moose. Good morning, it's Matt here with you. And I am parked over at the fairgrounds here in Smithers. Well, because Midsummer Music Festival is kicking off tomorrow. I think even today we could see some campers getting all set up too. I don't see anything yet, albeit I haven't entered the premises. I'm just out in the parking lot looking in. But it does look like they're ready to take in a whole bunch of trailers just like last year. And obviously, it's going to be an absolute blast once again. And like the signs are up now, you got your where the exit is, the gate hours. I see the welcome to Midsummer sign all ready to welcome everybody in for some fun, for some music, and for some community. That was probably the biggest takeaway I had from Midsummer Music Festival last year. Well, I was one of the coordinators as well for the 42nd annual. Everyone's so nice. It's just like a big community. It really is. So make sure you are looking to make your way down here this weekend. It's going to be a ton of fun. And then also remember, I have one more pair of tickets to give away. So we're going to be doing that tomorrow morning. You'll have a chance to win your way in. And apart from that, I think we should all just take a flyer on whatever else we might have cooking up this weekend and head on down to Midsummer.
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1: The Bulkley Valley and Lake's biggest variety, the Moose.

There's Sarah McLaughlin with Possession. That's here on the Moose. Morning, it's Matt here with you. It's 10:31 on this Thursday morning. Moose on the Loose is still alive and well. I'm still just hanging out there at the fairgrounds for Midsummer Music Festival. It is coming up starting tomorrow, and some campers are going to be heading out here shortly, I would presume. So apart from that, we can keep it rocking along with some Vance Joy. Here's Riptide on the Moose.

0: There's Cameron Wickham with Quitter right here on the Moose. Good morning. It's Matt here with you. Moose on the Loose is still alive and well. I'm just hanging out at the fairgrounds still. And, well, in particular, I just wanted to check out and see whether or not I could see the bleachers. Because I heard tell that there's not going to be any bleachers this year over by the main stage. And from the looks of things, I can't see them. So I suppose we're going to have to be bringing lawn chairs with us to be taking in some action on the main stages. It does seem like there are going to be benches for the other stages, of course, just like last year. But as you know, those bleachers, they were not looking too hot last year. We had to close one of them, I remember. when I was still helping as a coordinator, we had to go block one of them off because somebody stepped right through one of the boards. So, of course, in the name of safety, had to close them all up. But apart from that, it's looking like Midsummer's ready to rock. And just another reminder, too, I have one last pair of tickets I want to give away for Midsummer. We're going to do that tomorrow morning, though, like 7 o'clock, maybe 8 o'clock. We'll see. We'll see what we decide on. But another chance to win your way to Midsummer is coming for you tomorrow. But no matter what, you should definitely come out and enjoy some music, some fun, and some community down at the fairgrounds here in Smithers.
1: Sun's out, fun's out. Summer sizzles on the Moose.
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0: It's 10:39 here on the Moose. Morning, it's Matt here with you. Moose on the Loose is still alive and well. And I'm just, as a matter of fact, over on the Telqua High Road right now because I think over Canada Day, when we were doing our tour, I discovered my favorite drive in the BVLD, and it has to do with the Telqua High Road. So we can chat about that a little bit more, but I gotta hit us up with a request. And mainly the request is because my mom wants to hear it. So let's get going with some UB40. Here's Red Red Wine on the Moose.

0: There's Blind Melon, No Rain. That's right here on the Moose. Good morning, it's Matt here with you, and we are joined once again by salesman extraordinaire, Shane, down at S&P in Houston. How you doing today, Shane?
1: Doing great, Matt. How are you today?
0: You know, not too bad. It's a little cloudy for my liking, at the very least, here in Smithers right now, but otherwise, can't complain.
1: All right, sounds good. Let's talk a little bit today about some of our featured specials, and I've talked about them before. If you click on our website, and before you touch anything, if you just scroll down, you'll see a bunch of our specials, some great deals. And today, I want to talk about a 2017 Jeep Wrangler Unlimited four-wheel drive, four-door sport. And it's on right now for $19,900, a great little Jeep for summer. And as well, we have a 2021 Silverado 1500 Crew Cab Standard Box 4-Wheel Drive Custom Trail Boss, and that's at a great price as well at $19,999. 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
1: Good morning, I'm Brendan Palou. A 49-year-old man who admitted to having sexual contact with a minor is going to jail. Nathan Stanley Nicholas was sentenced to 30 months behind bars, according to the BC Prosecution Service in Smithers. He is also banned from having any weapons for the next 10 years and be placed on the National Sex Registry for 20 years. According to the judge, the incident occurred in February of 2023 in the Burns Lake area. The court also imposed DNA and non-communication orders. A UNBC professor who transformed rural healthcare is one of 61 people to be appointed to the Order of Canada. Dr. Martha McLeod was selected for the honor at the end of June for her commitment to improving health outcomes for northern and remote communities. McLeod says after moving to Prince George from Winnipeg in 1994, she immediately found herself in a great situation.
2: I was very lucky to work with people like Dr. Charles Jagel at the time, and be there with people at University of Saskatchewan and others who were trying to make rural nursing and rural health a focus of research and practice.
1: She was a founding faculty member in the School of Nursing and was a cross-appointed to the Community Health Sciences. In 2022, she was inducted as a fellow into the Canadian Academy of Nursing. Prime Minister Mark Carney is off to Turkey early next week for the NATO summit. The PM says while there, he'll further strengthen Canada's contributions to the NATO alliance, forge new partnerships with allies, and build shared security, including in defense of Ukraine. After the summit, Carney will travel to Saudi Arabia. Officials say he'll work to deepen the Canada-Saudi Arabia partnership across energy, critical minerals, defense, infrastructure, and investment. It will mark the first visit to Saudi Arabia by a Canadian prime minister in 26 years. And Canada's economy was growing again in April. Stats Canada reports real gross domestic product was up 0.5% that month after a slight 0.1% contraction the month prior. Now the agency says goods producing industries rose 1.2%, reflecting growth in most sectors and driven by mining, quarrying, as well as oil and gas extraction. Services producing industries grew 0.3%, rising for the third month in a row. Overall, StatsCan says 14 of 20 industrial sectors were up in April. Be the first to know. Get news alerts directly to your inbox by signing up at MyBulkleyLakesNow.com.
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3: Good morning, it's Matt here with you, and the morning drive is still looking the same. We got pothole repair going on Highway 16 just over by Whitsett. That'll be single lane alternating that you want to keep an eye out for. And then over to the east a little bit, at least east of Topley anyway, 6 kilometers east, as a matter of fact. That is the little bit of road maintenance that's still going on. It shouldn't cause any delays. However, the speed limit does go down to 50 kilometers an hour, so keep an eye out for that. And then that's it. Otherwise, the roads are looking good. Now we can jump into the weather, which is starting to look a little bit better. We're still kind of seeing 14 for the daytime high.

0: Jack Soul with Can't Stop here on the Moose. Good morning. It's Matt here with you. The Moose is loose. I'm still out driving around, and well, I definitely did find my new favorite drive here in the BVLD. Of course, it's up to interpretation. If you've got one, I'd be more than welcome to hear it on the Facebook page, but I'll tell you what mine is. It is taking the Telqua High Road, pretty much just the whole drive of it, like in between getting on the turn from Highway 16 over towards kind of near where Castle is over in Telqua, getting up, going past the Provincial Park and just keep driving. There's like a meadow over there, and it's simply gorgeous. I think it's a really pretty drive. So for me, I like it. I'm digging it. I just made it to the end. I'm at the intersection of Old Babine Lake Road and the Telqua High Road now. This is good. I like driving on, like, for lack of a better term, these back roads, which I guess they kind of are, but anyway you slice it, it's a good time. It really is. And plus, it's funnily enough, it was raining in Smithers. It ain't raining up here.
1: The biggest variety from Burns Lake to Houston, the Bulkley Valley and Lake's biggest variety is on the Moose.
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0: It's 11:19 here on the Moose. Morning, it's Matt here with you. The Moose is loose, out driving around in the BVLD at the moment. Still kind of sticking around Smithers today, however. It doesn't mean I'm not going to adventure elsewhere at some point here, or maybe even today. We still got about an hour to go, so why don't you shoot me your favorite drive in the BVLD? What stretch of road do you think is just the most beautiful, the most scenic? And you can let me know on the Facebook page. It's the Moose BVLD. And then while you do that, we'll keep it moving with Step by Step. It's the new kids on the block here on the Moose.
4: Step

There's Tom Cochran. Life is a highway, and that's right here on the Moose. Morning. It's Matt here with you. And, well, Moose on the Loose is still alive and well. I'm still driving around the BVLD. And, well, that was kind of a fitting song for it, too. Life is a highway. Thought that was pretty fun. And, well, we are looking for the most picturesque drive in the BVLD. And if you got any suggestions, fire them away on the Facebook page. It's the Moose BVLD. And in the meantime, we can get going with some Taylor Swift and Post Malone. Here's Fortnite on the Moose.

0: Post Malone and Taylor Swift with Fortnite on the Bulkley Valley and Lake's biggest variety. It's the Moose. Good morning. It's Matt here with you. Moose on the Loose is still going, and, well, we are looking for the most picturesque drive in the BVLD. And I got a couple of answers already on the Facebook page, one of which was saying that Highway 16. I mean, absolutely. Like, any stretch of it, I'd almost argue from, goodness, probably from Edmonton all the way out to Prince Rupert. It's gorgeous. Especially the stretches in between, like, Jasper, like, when you first cross the border. If you've never drove over there before, it is stunning. But that's not in the BVLD. We equally have some pretty stunning spots out here as well. Like, it's so picturesque. It really is. That's one of the things I really like about living up here in northern BC. Like, it's just gorgeous anywhere you go. Like, who would have thought just a random drive down the Telkwa High Road would make me understand and appreciate it all the much more? Granted, it's a dirt road, and it was kind of shaky driving on it, but it was still gorgeous. Like that one meadow, like in between, getting from the Babine Lake Road and the High Road. Oh, it's just stunning. It really is a beautiful place where we live, eh? So what say you? What is the most picturesque, most beautiful drive in the BVLD? Let me know on the Facebook page. It's the Moose BVLD.
1: 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Summer sizzles on the Moose.
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0: It's 11:35 here on the Moose. Good morning, it's Matt here with you, and we are going to get right back into the swing of things with some more tunes, but Moose on the Loose, it's still going. And I am just kind of making my way back towards Smithers now. We are over half an hour into the hour, so that means the noon hour is coming up soon. So I'll make my way back to the station, and we'll see if we can't see anything else fun and exciting on the way, and jam out to some Creed 2 while we're at it, with arms wide open here on the Moose.

0: be me.
1: It's gonna be me. There's NSYNC right here on the Moose. Morning, Matt here with you. And while Moose on the Loose is wrapping up, I just made my way back to the station here, and we do in fact have Gareth Reed coming to get you going into the afternoon and a little bit closer to the weekend. And then apart from that, I suppose all you really need to know is that we are giving away another one final pair of tickets to Midsummer Music Festival, which is starting tomorrow. So with that being the case, obviously you want to get yourself some free tickets, right? So let's call it 8:40 tomorrow. 8:40 is when that cue to call is going to be going tomorrow morning for your chance to grab yourself a pair of tickets. Head out to Midsummer for free. And then apart from that, I suppose we got to leave you with that. Have yourself a great rest of your day. Enjoy Thursday. Have fun with Gareth. And we'll chat with you tomorrow.
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1: Good afternoon, I'm Brendan Pollu. A 49-year-old man who admitted having sexual contact with a minor is going to jail. Nathan Stanley Nicholas was sentenced to 30 months behind bars, according to the BC Prosecution Service in Smithers. He is also banned from having any weapons for the next 10 years and be placed on the National Sex Registry for 20 years. According to the judge, the incident occurred in February of 2023 in the Burns Lake area. The court also imposed DNA and non-communication orders. The district of Vanderhoof is abuzz with excitement as the province's geographical central community gets ready to celebrate its centennial anniversary. This weekend, the district is hosting its centennial celebration with a mix of food, activities, and live entertainment, such as Tom Cochran and Trooper. Vanderhoof Municipal Councillor Tom Bulmer says hitting the 100-year milestone speaks to the resilience of the community.
2: We've survived mill closures in our area and mine closures in our area and timber shutdowns in our area. We've experienced everything, and we just keep on trucking.
1: Saturday's celebrations get underway at 11 a.m. with the Nechaco Valley Historical Society, while opening ceremonies kick off Sunday's concerts at 3 p.m. Canada and British Columbia have announced a sweeping agreement that includes commitments related to major projects, infrastructure, childcare, and more. Prime Minister Mark Carney unveiled the multi-billion-dollar agreement in Vancouver today alongside Premier David Eby. Now, Eby says the deal preserves the oil tanker ban in BC's northern waters and promises compensation for any environmental risk due to a potential new pipeline. It comes as Alberta Premier Daniel Smith is set to provide details later today of her application to Ottawa for a pipeline to BC's coast. And Prime Minister Carney is off to Turkey early next week for the NATO summit. The PM says while there, he'll further strengthen Canada's contributions to the NATO alliance, forge new partnerships with allies, and build shared security, including in defense of Ukraine. After the summit, Carney will travel to Saudi Arabia. Officials say he'll work to deepen the Canada-Saudi Arabia partnership across energy, critical minerals, defense, infrastructure, and investment. It will mark the first visit to Saudi Arabia by a Canadian prime minister in 26 years. Be the first to know. Get news alerts directly to your inbox by signing up at mybulklakesnow.com.
3: For the Buckley Valley today, a mix of sun and clouds, slight chance of showers this afternoon, risk of a thunderstorm in 17. Tonight, clouds, chance of showers, maybe a thunderstorm, low to 6. For the Lakes District today, cloudy, good chance of showers, risk of thunderstorms, winds picking up a little, the high to 16. Tonight, cloudy, good chance of showers and a risk of thunderstorms, should clear up over midnight, winds dying down a little bit, low near plus 4.
0: 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This is the Buckley Valley of Lakes Biggest Variety.

0: the Bulkley Valley and Lakes biggest variety, The Moose with Nickelback, and a song that was co-written by Chad Kruger and John Mott Lang, who did lots of stuff for AC/DC and Shania Twain. That's Nickelback this afternoon. Hopefully you had an awesome afternoon for Canada Day yesterday. So many celebrations going on across the Bulkley Valley and Lakes. And that leads to today, July 2nd, being the halfway point of the year. We are at day 183, so that's 182 days behind us, 182 days to go. I guess we can think of today as the ultimate hump day. It's the Wednesday of the entire year. And if you've struggled like the rest of us this year, I think the way I'm looking at it is we've officially climbed the hill of the first 6 months, and now we get to hopefully coast down the back half.
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0: microbrews. Caribou and trails that make you say, ooh, we're always down for an adventure. The Bulkley Valley and Lake's biggest variety, the Moose.
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0: The Barkly Valley and Lakes biggest variety, the Moose, with a perfect snapshot of a fleeting, beautiful moment. The lead single from their big album, Morning View, going back to 2001. That is Incubus, Wish You Were Here. I'm Gareth Reid. I wished that I did not go out and celebrate Canada Day yesterday, and I cut my grass. It is going to look bad by the weekend. But I was thinking, can I put it off a little further? And I'm thinking, are there ways to maybe not mow the lawn? And I'm thinking, yeah, all I got to do is put out a for sale sign on the lawnmower and let everybody who comes by take a test drive.
1: The Barkly Valley and Lake's biggest variety, the Moose.
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0: the Bulkley Valley and Lake's biggest variety, the Moose, with one of the three big Canadian power trios. You got your Rush, you got your Triumph, you got your Saga. That is Wind Him Up. I'm Gareth Reed. We are winding it up right now and getting ready to let it roll out on Monday, 8 weeks of summer. Our biggest contest here on the Moose, where we have a huge prize to give away every single week. The Big Valley Jamboree is going to be our first prize next week. 8 weeks of summer kicks off on Monday.
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The Moose promises the Lovely Valley and Lakes biggest variety. The Moose. Variety of epic proportions. The Lovely Valley and Lakes biggest variety is on the Moose.

0: The Buckley Valley and Lakes biggest variety, The Moose, with a song that Rain Maida originally wanted to call Arrogant, but with Bob Rock's encouragement, he decided to focus on the positive aspects of his message and call that song Innocent. I'm Gareth Reed. I had a great time on Canada Day. Hopefully you did too. Amy and I wandering around. And of course, kids having a lot of fun. But a lot of kids, they had their noses right down in their phones. And I thought it was, oh, look at these kids. They're just buried in their phones. But it looks like you're doing it too. We all say that, of course, children's screen time, very important to cut it down. But they've done a survey, and I guess out of more than 350 parents, nearly 80% use their phone during their most recent family meal, along with their kids age 4 to 10. Tisk, tisk, tisk. Psychologists, of course, saying put your phones away so you don't leave children feeling ignored and encouraging them to act out for attention. So I guess if you want your kids to stop staring at their screens during dinner, you'll have to text them and tell them to look up.
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1: The Barkley Valley and Lakes biggest variety, The Moose, with a song that takes me back to being 14 years old again. That is Bowling for Soup, 1985. I'm Gareth Reed. It could be happening right around the corner. BC nurses could be taking job action right away. I guess the nurses union has issued their strike notice. Now, the labor board says minimum service levels still have to be maintained, so there's no immediate danger to the public, which kind of sucks for the nurses. I mean, it means like even on strike, nurses still have to do about 95% of their actual jobs. A nursing strike is basically nurses working their normal, exhausting 12-hour shift, but, you know, they're allowed to look slightly more annoyed while doing it.
2: Sure, parenting can be tough, but look at it this way. You now have your own mini landscaping crew to cut the lawn. 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
2: The

0: The Bulkley Valley and Lakes biggest variety, the Moose, with a gentleman that played, was it 2013 that Barney Bantal played the Talqua Barbecue with Colin James? Oh my, was it really 12 years ago? Aye. Barney Bantal, something to live for. I'm Gareth Reed, something to look forward to. Smithers Midsummer Music Festival coming up tomorrow through the weekend. 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It's going to be awesome. Some of the big acts this year, Bo Wheeler, Matty J, Kubla, Lenora Cash, and the Lonesome Ace String Band. 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

0: The Bulkley Valley and Lakes biggest variety, the Moose, Kings of Leon, going back to 2008 from their Only by the Night album. And use somebody. I'm Gareth Reed. If you use a lot of condiments when you're doing barbecuing and stuff, I always wondered, you know, you have some friends over in the afternoon, you leave stuff out. Is it going to go bad? Do you got to put it in the fridge? Well, guess what? I am going to save you some room in the fridge. We're going to talk about condiments you do not need to refrigerate after opening, especially if you're having a big barbecue in the backyard. If you have vinegar out, don't worry about it. Due to the high acidity and fermentation process, you can leave that in a cupboard. Mustard too, yellow, Dijon, whatever mustard. It's that acidity and salt content that helps preserve its flavor. Hot sauce, if it's a vinegar-based hot sauce, do not worry about putting it back in the fridge. You can keep it in the cupboard after opening. And nut butter, the commercial peanut butter and other nut butters contain stabilizers and preservatives, so they're good to be stored at room temperature for a long time. I still remember sending my boys off to school with golden pea butter sandwiches, because of course you can't have peanut butter in school. It was a long time ago. They were so gross. I'm surprised I still hear from my boys years later.
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0: the Barkley Valley and Lakes biggest variety, the Moose. Toto's keyboardist Steve Porcaro was dating Rosanna Arquette, and David Paich, another member of the band, was writing some songs, and he said that Rosanna's about three girls I knew all rolled into one, and after he met Rosanna Arquette, he just stole her name and stuck it on there. That's their big one, Toto with Rosanna. I'm Gareth Reed. Got some more condiments that you do not need to put in the fridge. Amy and I bought a new fridge. It's got, yeah, some cool features and stuff, but it is smaller than the last one, which kind of an oversight on my behalf. But after doing this research, we've got some more room. Do not put cooking oil in the fridge. As long as you store it in a cool, dark place away from heat, it doesn't have water in it, so bacteria can't easily grow. Just make sure it's in a dark place, because oxygen and warmth can make it go rancid. Fish sauce, soy sauce, the high salt levels and fermentation make it pretty shelf stable. And of course, ketchup. The combination of acidity, sugar, and salt allows ketchup to remain safe outside the fridge. So there you go. It clears it up. Got some more space for you on your fridge door. You are welcome.
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0: The Bulkley Valley and Lakes biggest variety, The Moose, 1984, their debut album of the same name. It's Platinum Blondes, Standing in the Dark. I'm Gareth Reed. If you want to head up the road a couple of hours this weekend, the Vanderhoof Centennial Celebration is going on. They've got a 100th anniversary party lasting all weekend long. Friday is going to be a big barbecue and a parade. Saturday, there's going to be a community breakfast and music all day Saturday, all day Sunday, including some big acts. Headpins, Trooper, Tom Cochran. If you want to take the time to head up the road to Vanderhoof, this would be the weekend to do it.
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1: Good afternoon, I'm Logan Flint. A 49-year-old man who admitted to having sexual contact with a minor is going to jail. Nathan Stanley Nicholas was sentenced to 30 months behind bars, according to the BC Prosecution Service in Smithers. He is also banned from having any weapons for the next 10 years and be placed on the National Sex Registry for 20 years. According to the judge, the incident occurred in February of 2023 in the Burns Lake area. The court also imposed DNA and non-communication orders. The BC Nurses Union says it has launched job action across the province after issuing a 72-hour strike notice earlier this week. It says nurses will no longer perform non-nursing duties and will refuse all non-essential overtime hours. The BCNU says its job action will escalate in the coming days if the province doesn't present an acceptable offer. Nurses voted to reject a tentative agreement reached with the province in May. Health Minister Josie Osborne said Monday she respects the decision by the union members to take job action and that people will continue to get the health care they need. A sweeping new agreement between BC and Ottawa includes a promise to preserve the federal ban on oil tankers in BC's northern waters. Alberta Premier Danielle Smith has called for the tanker ban to be lifted as she proposes a new pipeline to the west coast. BC Premier David Eby pushed back on the idea if that deal seeks to appease the province as Alberta and Ottawa press forward with a pipeline proposal that BC does not support.
2: This is a BC agreement about BC projects. It, on our math, approaches $20 billion in commitments to this province.
1: The new agreement includes funding for BC projects and commitments around steel, softwood, skilled trades, and childcare. And two new painted portraits will be hung outside Smithers Secondary School for the new school year to honor a pair of local elders. Honoring Our Elders coordinator Perry Rath says Sue Alfred from the Sioux clan and Henry Kempinar were selected this year.
3: There's always such a variety of elders that would be great to be honored in this way. But for our capacity, we only choose one from each category.
1: The program every 2 years chooses one Indigenous and one non-Indigenous elder to honor with a portrait painted by a student at the high school. In January, it was awarded the 2025 BC Reconciliation Award by the Office of the Lieutenant Governor of British Columbia. Be the first to know. Get news alerts direct to your inbox by signing up at MyBulkleyLakesNow.com.
4: For the Bulkley Valley today, it's going to be a mix of sun and cloud, a slight chance of showers with a risk of thunderstorms, the high to 17. Tonight, partly cloudy, chance of showers this evening. Another risk of a thunderstorm, low to 6. For the Lakes District today, mainly cloudy, good chance of showers, a risk of a thunderstorm, winds picking up a little, the high to 16. Tonight, cloudy, good chance of showers this evening, risk of thunderstorms, should all clear up around midnight and the low near plus 4.
0: The Moose. This is the Bulkley Valley and Lake's biggest variety.
5: It's where my demons hide. 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
0: The Moose. The Bulkley Valley and Lake's biggest variety.

0: the Buckley Valley and Lakes biggest variety, the Moose. That would be a perfect capture of the 2010s music landscape. You got Coldplay's emotional arena rock style. You got the Chainsmokers' signature dance pop drop. That is Chainsmokers and Coldplay, something like this. I'm Gareth Reid. It's exactly like this, the halfway point of the year. Today is the 183rd day of the year. That's 182 days behind us, 182 days to go. You could think of today as the ultimate hump day, the Wednesday of the entire year. The way I like to look at it is we've officially climbed the hill of the first 6 months, and now hopefully we all get to coast down the back half.
1: 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This is the Moose.
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0: the Berkeley Valley and Lakes biggest variety, the Moose. That is Alanis Morissette, who played the deity herself, played God in the movie Dogma. Thought that was a very interesting choice for sure. That's Alanis Morissette, Uninvited. I'm Gareth Reed, Uninvited Long Grass in My Yard. I didn't get a chance to cut it yesterday during Canada Day. Too busy out having fun. But now, ugh, it's long, and it's going to take a while. So I'm thinking what I could do is I'm going to kill half the grass. I'm going to let the other half grow even longer and then do kind of a comb over.
1: The Moose, the Berkeley Valley and Lake's biggest variety.
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1: 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The Berkeley Valley and Lake's biggest variety is on the Moose.

0: The Bulkley Valley and Lakes' biggest variety, The Moose. That is a song that Stone Temple Pilots lead singer Scott Weiland wrote about his descent into heroin addiction and the devastating toll it took on his marriage. That is Stone Temple Pilots, the Interstate Love Song. I'm Gareth Reed. I love that summer is almost here. And that means we're going to kick off 8 weeks of summer, our big contest on Monday. Your chance to win some killer prizes every single week during the summer. The big prize going up for grabs at the end of next week. It is Big Valley Jamboree. If you'd like to go to that and you want to have some fun with us, we're going to kick off 8 weeks of summer on Monday.
1: A look at what's happening where you
2: live.
1: If
2: 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They'll accept vehicle tires and bike tires and tubes on or off the rim. And of course, with all the tires going to be recycled to keep the community clean.
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1: Good afternoon, I'm Logan Flint. A judge in Smithers has sentenced Nathan Stanley Nicholas to 30 months in jail after having sex with a minor in the Burns Lake area dating back to February of 2023. According to the BC Prosecution Service, he is banned from having any weapons for the next 10 years and be placed on the National Sex Registry for 20 years. The court also imposed DNA and non-communication orders. The BC Nurses Union says it has launched job action across the province. Vista Radio's Emily Joveski has more.
2: The union issued a 72-hour strike notice earlier this week. It says nurses are no longer performing non-nursing duties and will refuse all non-essential overtime hours. BCNU says it will escalate job action if the province doesn't return to the table with an acceptable offer. The BC Labour Relations Board mandates minimum levels of service that must be maintained for essential services like nursing. Emily Joveski, Vista News, Victoria.
1: Canada and BC have signed an agreement with billions in federal support for BC major projects, infrastructure, and more. Prime Minister Mark Carney made the announcement in Vancouver today alongside Premier David Eby.
3: This agreement is comprehensive, it's ambitious, and it will help transform the entire Canadian economy.
1: It includes a promise to uphold the federal oil tanker ban off BC's north coast. It's not yet clear what that would mean for Alberta's proposal for a new pipeline to the west coast. And two Smithers elders were honored with painted portraits, which will be hung outside Smithers Secondary School as part of the Honoring Our Elders project. Coordinator Perry Rath says artists Marley Andrews and Avery Sanowski were nervous when approached to participate.
4: It's now a well-established project in our school, in our community, and so they certainly were nervous about what it meant.
1: Selected to be honored were Sue Alford from the Sayu Clan and Henry Kempinar. In January, it was awarded the 2025 BC Reconciliation Award by the Office of the Lieutenant Governor of British Columbia. Be the first to know. Get news alerts direct to your inbox by signing up at MyBulkleyLakesNow.com.
5: For the Bulkley Valley tonight, cloudy, a good chance of showers this evening, risk of a thunderstorm, the low to 6. Friday, we'll have increasing cloudiness, slight chance of showers in the afternoon, high to 17. Lakes District tonight, mainly cloudy, good chance of showers this evening, risk of a thunderstorm. That'll clear up over midnight, the low near plus 4. For Friday, increasing cloudiness late in the morning, winds picking up, gusting to 40 near noon, high to 17.
0: The Moose. This is the Bulkley Valley and Lakes' biggest variety.

0: The Bulkley Valley and Lakes biggest variety, the Moose, proving that perms were all the rage in the late 70s, early 80s. That is Canada's own Gino Vannelli and Black Cars. I'm Gareth Reed. I had an absolute blast on Canada Day. Amy and I wandering around, seeing all the entertainment. It was lots of fun. And, of course, seeing kids' faces as, you know, the bouncy castles, all that. Yeah, they got their faces buried right in their phones. But it's not just kids. I guess they've done a survey, and it looks like parents are using their phones at the dinner table just as much as kids. 78% of the 350 parents surveyed said, yeah, we use our devices at the kitchen table as well. Let's not do that. Put your phones away. Replace it with good conversations. And if you got to start the conversation off, just, you know, text your kid at the table. Hey, look up.
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1: 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Camping we will go. Hard to tell who's more excited, you or the mosquitoes. 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

0: The Bulkley Valley and Lakes Biggest Variety of the Moose. I know that song came out in 2008 because it is still the ringtone for my wife, Amy. I love that one. Jason Mraz, I'm Yours. Me and you, Gareth Reed, hanging out on a Thursday afternoon. That's right. Flip your calendars over. We're in a new month now. And the BC nurses could be going on strike this month. They could take job action real soon. The nurses' union has put out their strike notice. Now, the labor board says the minimum service levels will still need to be maintained, so there's no immediate danger to the public, which sucks for nurses because it means even on strike, nurses still have to do about 90% of their actual jobs. A nursing strike is basically nurses working their normal, exhausting 12-hour shift, but they're allowed to look slightly more annoyed while doing it.
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0: levitating. The Buckley Valley and Lake's biggest variety, the moose, which she's not getting to married to British actors or pushing coffee machines. She's coming up with bangers. That's Dua Lipa with Levitating. I'm Gareth Reed. I know a lot of people are very excited for this weekend, and me too. It's Smithers Midsummer Music Festival. This is the big one, the big three-day family-friendly music and art festival at the Buckley Valley Exhibition Grounds. There's going to be some big headliners. There's going to be food trucks, craft vendors, camping, and an interactive kids area. It's going to be so much fun. You can find out the full lineup of what's going on at smithersmusicfest.com.
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2: 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We live in a truly beautiful part of the country, so let's keep it that way. As always, if there's anything you wish to discuss with me, you can call my office at 250-567-6820.
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1: Good afternoon, I'm Logan Flint. A 49-year-old man who admitted to having sexual contact with a minor is going to jail. Nathan Stanley Nicholas was sentenced to 30 months behind bars, according to the BC Prosecution Service in Smithers. He is also banned from having any weapons for the next 10 years and be placed on the National Sex Registry for 20 years. According to the judge, the incident occurred in February of 2023 in the Burns Lake area. The court also imposed DNA and non-communication orders. The BC Nurses Union says it has launched job action across the province after issuing a 72-hour strike notice earlier this week. It says nurses will no longer perform non-nursing duties and will refuse all non-essential overtime hours. The BCNU says its job action will escalate in the coming days if the province doesn't present an acceptable offer. Nurses voted to reject a tentative agreement reached with the province in May. Health Minister Josie Osborne said Monday she respects the decision by the union members to take job action and that people will continue to get the health care they need. A sweeping new agreement between BC and Ottawa includes a promise to preserve the federal ban on oil tankers in BC's northern waters. Alberta Premier Danielle Smith has called for the tanker ban to be lifted as she proposes a new pipeline to the west coast. BC Premier David Eby pushed back on the idea if that deal seeks to appease the province as Alberta and Ottawa press forward with a pipeline proposal that BC does not support.
2: This is a BC agreement about BC projects. It, on our math, approaches $20 billion in commitments to this province.
1: The new agreement includes funding for BC projects and commitments around steel, softwood, skilled trades, and childcare. And two new painted portraits will be hung outside Smithers Secondary School for the new school year to honor a pair of local elders. Honoring Our Elders coordinator Perry Rath says Sue Alfred from the Sioux clan and Henry Kempinar were selected this year.
3: There's always such a variety of elders that would be great to be honored